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1: When I'm alone in my room, sometimes I stare at the wall, and in the back of my mind, I hear my conscience call, telling me

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1: I am the passenger. I stay under glass.
0: Eingeworfen von Carmen aus München über die 80s.

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